0: शिवानी आकाशवाणी।
1: Namaste, namaste, namaste. Good morning, lovely listeners. Indeed, what a good morning it is, because all of us here, we are together, all tuned into the airwaves of 102.6 Akashwani Rainbow, all here with the common intent of taking a little breather right in the morning and stopping a while in Retro Town via the MMH, the Matchless Music Hour. With you today, Ishalu saying, thank you so much for joining. Welcome, welcome, welcome.

Yes, today is the 5th of June, 2026, and it's a special day. Of course, we're going to unwind that and we're going to deconstruct that as the show progresses. The show, of course, is all about we taking a musical detour into the world of the yesterday, the musical world of the yesterday, and bringing it alive right here on the airwaves, entirely, completely, and totally for your listening pleasure, lovely listeners. And all you have to do is just lie back. Of course, figuratively in many cases, because a lot of you will be driving, doing your morning chores, maybe even exercising, just getting ready for the day. So, figuratively, lie down, take in the nostalgia, take in the time gone by, and see it come alive in its evergreen avatar right here on the MMH. And I'll be keeping you company right till 11 a.m. So that's plenty of time for you and I to vibe together. And also for me to tell you that 9868107070 is the number. It's that lifeline through which you can connect with us and through which we can connect to others. Your messages, your commemorations, your dedications, your wishes, your regards, your questions, your answers, just about anything which I can share on the airwaves, I will share on the airwaves. Don't hold back at all. And of course, today is the 5th of June, so let me know why I'm all so geared up about it and why am I repeating it again. Again and yet again. So while that unfolds, stand by me. I'm saying that, so is Ben King.

Yeah, stand by me. That's what I said, and that's what also something and someone, an entity all by itself, has been saying over and over and over again. And what is that? It's Mother Earth, it's environment, it's nature. Something that has fostered us, has taken care of us, has brought us up, given us life and everything that is vital to life. That Mother Earth is crying out for help. Help from us, with us, and saying, well, she says, I have done my best and I'm doing my best. I'm a little tired now, a little exhausted. My machine has kind of been taken away by my own children. So children, I'm looking at you now to give it back to me. It's a supplication, it's a request, and it's also a demand. Let me keep nurturing you. Let me keep taking care of you. Let me keep bringing in the bounties of life. But I can't if my wings are clipped. So don't clip my wings and heal me so that I can heal you and I can nurture you in turn. Yes, that's what Mother Nature is saying. That's what the Earth is saying to us today on the 5th of June, today being the World Environment Day. It has been observed globally, of course, but what is very special about it is the sense of urgency. Till now, of course, a lot has been done and is being done, but till the recent past, it was very symbolic. But now, there's this push for concrete climate actions because climate change is for us to see and the terror is there for us to feel. In fact, we can see it everywhere around us, can't we? There's those record-breaking global temperatures, the severe droughts, sometimes even the floods, these volatile and unpredictable weather patterns. These are calls for help and they're also... they're warnings. So if we take the warnings and if we have empathy in ourselves as people, as inhabitants of Earth, we will do something, won't we? The littlest of things or the mightiest of things. Every little thing counts. Every little effort counts. So today, on the airwaves of 102.6 Akashvani Rainbow, we're going to do that, aren't we? When the global theme is inspired by nature for climate, for our future. Yes, that's a theme of the World Environment Day. Let me repeat it. Inspired by nature, for climate, for our future. Such deep, profound words, and I think that encapsulates the meaning totally. I don't even need to say anything more. Let's take that common pledge. Let's hope that we are strong enough to do what we know we have to do. We've done enough telling each other what has to be done. We know it. Let's now do it. Very important, isn't it? It's all about celebrating the khubsurat nature. The beautiful, beautiful Qudrat.

0: 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And if you talk about being, well, responsible, Akashwani Rainbow always, always has a little role to play, sometimes a big role to play. Because over the years, we have tried, Akashwani has tried to make sure that whatever is important and whatever needs to be circulated, whatever needs to be shared, is shared. There is no reason that important things are held back for one thing or the other. And that is why we take pride in being the spokesperson of important messages, of important updates, of important messages that our listeners and the world at large needs to hear. Today also we're doing just that. Incidentally, we're also being very, very happy because the 8th of June is very much right around the corner. Yes, it's happy birthday to us time and to you also, lovely listeners, since you're all part of the family. Akashwani at 90, a milestone indeed.
1: Akashwani at 90, 90 saal ki awaaz, dil se dil tak, non-stop dhamaal, purani yaadein, naya josh hai, desh ka radio ab bhi boss hai, Akashwani ke gauramayi 90 saal.
0: All right, now the time by the studio clock. Yes, my nice and ever trusty friend who very, very dutifully keeps hanging on the wall right across my console. He's telling me that it is exactly 22 minutes past 10 and 2 seconds on the dot. And here we are together, all tuned into the airwaves of 102.6 Akashwani Rainbow. We're taking a little musical stopover in Retro Town via the MMH. And Shalu's here once again to say to all the late joinees, so very much a hello and a welcome to all of you. And now your messages, which have been coming in so beautifully, pouring in, if I might say, on 9868107070. Vikram Singh writes in from Panchkula. He says, Namaste. Namaste, dear Vikram. Namaste to you. Happy World Environment Day to you. Thanks again. He says something very sweet. Today I have switched off my AC and I'm using less water. Will drink

3 glasses of water. What about me? Everything is perfect, but don't limit yourself to 3 glasses of water, Vikram. You have to aim for 2 liters. And that also tells me, maybe you're intending to tell us, that water conservation is so very important. Thank you, dear Vikram. And my dear friend, Roland writes in, always so up and about sharing the importance of the day. Here he's talking about, of course, about the World Environment Day. He's wishing us, thank you so much, Roland. And he's saying that today is also the day when many prominent Western music singers and musicians celebrate their birthdays. He's mentioned R&B singer Troye Sivan, R&B icon Brian McKnight, and Joss Pop saxophonist Kenny G. Oh, Kenny G, thank you so much for telling me. I didn't quite know that, so thank you so much. And then there's a long list of what you've written, Roland. I shall be reading that once the show is, once the show is over, then I have time and the liberty to read through your beautifully written words over there. Rajkumar has written in from Trichy. He's saying, good morning to you, dear friend. KD has written and says, and his words are pertinent, he says, we haven't inherited this earth from our ancestors. We have only borrowed it for our children. Such wonderful words, KD. If the meaning and the depth of that can be deciphered by everyone, it would be a different world altogether, isn't it? Ravi Joshi writes in from Meerut, who of course is always so, so welcoming. He says, welcome back. And he's looking forward to nice, cool, soothing tracks. And if he says, if we want to live on earth, we have to make it evergreen. Very nice, very sweet. Okay, so the messages will keep rolling in. And please excuse me if I've missed a few because they just That was a tumble of the tongue. They keep coming in and then they keep rolling up. So at times I find it a little difficult to track them. But thank you so much for writing in. The MMH, the Matchless Music Hour, is underway. And yes, we are enjoying and we're also celebrating. And we're also showing gratitude to this beautiful world we live in.

Indeed, what a wonderful world and how lucky we are to be living here. Let's keep it being more wonderful. Let's keep its sanctity. Let's keep its beauty. Let's get onto this common mission of being very, very responsible people living on Earth and making this a wonderful place to be. On that note, I'm going to take a little break and I'll come back to your messages in just a while.

Yes, the wonderment, the sense of that sense of serenity, the sense that someone created this, someone did, and then breathed life into it. And we are breathing that life. At times it becomes so surreal to believe that, but it does happen. It is happening every moment. And it is a wonderment that brings in a sense of gratitude. And it's that sense of gratitude that makes up, sit up and take notice and do something. I shan't say anything more because you know what I'm trying to say, and you know that, well, you're in tune with me there, aren't you? Incidentally, as you're progressing through the show, I'm sure most of you would have identified that the entire playlist today is of the 1960s, be that the English tracks or those from good old Bollywood. The 1960s. All about change, all about sitting up and getting very action oriented, breaking the boundaries, bringing in new isms. By that I mean more philosophical outlooks towards life, new interpretations of things that are innovations, inventions, being a little difficult to control at times because there have been movements, social uprisings, but all geared towards bringing about change. And change is the mantra that keeps the world going. So I'm going to change the tune a little. I'm going to make it a little less heavy. I'm going to straight go into all about being nice and cutesy right here on the MMH.

All right, it seems a lot of you are enjoying the show, which is wonderful, and I shan't be interrupting too much. Let's go straight into the next track. This is the MMH, the Matchless Music Hour. 9868 1070 is that way to get across to us and to about just about everyone.

And now, of course, we're going to take that detour to Bollywood, which is all about everything. It does have a stand and it makes it very, very clear. Baat vatavaran ki ho, baat pariyavaran ki ho. On World Environment Day, there are these little special nuggets which need to be aired just to bring home the message that everyone over the ages, over the years, over the decades is concerned, but will not limit themselves to being concerned. We are now going to be taking action. For the time being, it's musical action on the MMH.

0: I think it's that beautiful ode to nature, isn't it? All about singing to Hava and Parvat and Chandni and Raat and Rut, all beautifully interwoven into lyrics by Majru and set to music by Kishore Da. Yes, he sang it and he also set it to music in the film Jhumru, of course, of the 1960s. And here we are on the MMH, the Matchless Music Hour, when the time is 51 minutes past 10, and slowly and steadily we are moving towards a messagey break.
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2: एक जमाने से कहानी है सुना रही आकाशवाणी

Would suggest, Subhajit, that you stay tuned to Akashvani Rainbow because something on the lines of what you've suggested is already being offered. So just stay with us in some show somewhere. You will get to see that your suggestion has already found a mark. Indeed. Now let's get back to Retro Town. Petula Clark calls it downtown. We call it Retro Town on Akashvani Rainbow's MMH. The Matchless Musical.

Well, on that note, I have to say ta-ta and goodbye to you. And as I always try to do, I always like to wish those special people for today for whom today is a special day. So happy birthday, lovely people. May today, tomorrow, forever be a wonderful, wonderful moment for you. And for everyone else, keep smiling. Shalu says ta-ta.

Yes, you are so sweet to me, lovely listeners. You sweet, sweet, lovely listeners, because you do register your presence, don't you? You use 9868107070 and tap away your messages and you register your presence here, which makes me feel absolutely elated. Wonderful to have you with us on this edition of Play It Cool, where we definitely are going to play it cool. It is towards the end of the week, yet it's a Friday, so the weekend is right around the corner. So if you set the tone right now and bring in the weekend with a definite degree of placidity and coolness and calmness and happiness and that affirmation that we are not going to let things bother us, I think that's a good way to start the weekend, even for those who will be working through the weekend, and even for those who supposedly are on a weekend but then have to go through all the pushes and pulls of life, the housekeeping, the homemaking, so on and so forth. So what? As long as it's nice and cool and breezy and we're together on the airwaves, not such a bad idea at all. 9868107070. I can see 2-3 messages already there. I'll wait for a while, collect them all and play it. In the meantime, you need to stay with us.

So, of course, it's entirely a decision whether you want to stay or not. But then, of course, I get the inkling that you do want to stay because we are playing it cool right here on the airwaves. In case someone wants to share what it means to play it cool on the weekend or something where the weekend is right around the corner, what can that be? You know, you're just getting into the mood, you're getting into the groove. So what does it mean? Just lying back, not doing anything, or finishing up everything and preparing, or trying to prioritize this, that and the other? What is it that playing it cool for you means when the weekend is right around the corner? And your messages, of course, are going to be aired here. And we are looking forward because for each, the idea is different. What's yours? Tell us, tell us, tell us.

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So let's do one thing. Let's take a little break here. And of course, we'll be back right in a jiffy. So here goes.

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4: All right then, your messages are here and Roland begins by giving me a reality check. He says it's definitely not a weekend. Yes, dear Roland, it's not a weekend yet, but it's rolling in, isn't it, Roland? The weekend is rolling in and we're preparing for it by trying to play it cool because there's so many things that keep happening right through the week that kind of fire us up in not the right ways. So let's set the tone, let's get ready and let's take it from there and but it does mean you say that it is, however, a strong start for rejuvenation for all those who are young in mind and body and spirit and soul. Agreed. Moving on, this is dear friend Indu, and she says hi back again. All right, so you say that playing it cool for you means listening to golden gems from the music of the yesteryears, living in the moment with whatever life throws at you, good or bad or ugly. Well, I get the feeling, Indu, that you are either a budding poet or already are established one, because there's something so lyrical and something so profound in your words. So I think I have discerned a philosophical part to you. Tell me how right I am. I am right. I just so know it. Tell me. Okay. And who's this then? This is Swati from Patna. And she says, good afternoon, dear Swati. She says, whether it is a fresh start or the end of the week, it is always amazing with Play It Cool. Absolutely. So I'm going to keep that in mind. And you've put in a little message there and I'm going to keep that in mind as well. Shamsundar writes in from Goa, says hello. Good afternoon and hello, Shamsundar. The music, of course, is rolling on, and it's rolling on because we are playing it cool.

0: Well, 30 minutes past 12 and 29 seconds, right in the middle of the show that's all about not caring about anything at all. It's all about playing it cool, right here on 102.6 Akashwani Rainbow, that Akashwani Rainbow, which, of course, is very, very close to the 90 mark. It sounds amazing. You know, we always want to think about the times when there was this big, huge box of a radio and people were absolutely glued into it. Also, if you go back 90 years, that was a time of extreme turbulence in the country. Yes, the country gearing up to fight for its independence, to become a brand new young nation. So there was so much happening, and one way of binding this massive, absolutely wonderful, glorious country, nation together, one of the prime roles was played by Akashwani. And from those massive boxes, those masterpieces, they're almost iconic now. To those tiny little devices we have in our hands now, time indeed has moved ahead, hasn't it? But so what? We have kept in step with time, and with every step ahead, Akashwani has only gotten stronger and sturdier, and the family has grown, of which you are a part, lovely listeners. So welcome again. Congratulations again. 90, ji haan, Akashwani ab 90 ka hone wala hai. So, well, thumbs up to all of us.
1: Akashvani at 90, 90 saal ki awaaz, dil se dil tak, non-stop dhamaal, purani yaadein, naya josh hai, desh ka radio ab bhi boss hai, Akashvani ke gauramayi 90 saal.

We're going to take a little break now on 102.6 Akashvani Rainbow, but we'll be right back because there's no reason why we should stop playing it cool.

Let's move on now and let's have a look at your messages. Well, dear friend, I'm not going to give your name here, but this is not the doctor show where you've given us a lot of information about certain things and you have addressed it to a doctor. Well, there are lots of shows on Akashwani, you know, all kinds of shows, sports-based, current affairs, pure music, nostalgia, looking forward, science, this, that and the other, and also about medicine and health. So maybe, dear friend, you want to direct it there. I just didn't want to skip over this message because, of course, you made that effort to get across to us. So it's my duty to let you know that when your kind of show happens on the airwaves, that's where you should be. Directing your message. For the time being, next track.

And now on Play It Cool, a song that is not very contemporary, is, well, it's played a lot because somehow it kind of, it just talks to you, it sings to you, it connects with you. It's all about the heartstring, that's all about deep feelings, and feelings that are so simply and so beautifully expressed. This is Marc Anthony, "You Sang to Me." Of course, you've heard it so many times on the airwaves because it's so often asked, because it's so loved, because it's the genuineness of the sentiment there, the uprightness of it all, not holding back at all, not suppressing it at all, acknowledging it, accepting it, and then planning to go ahead with it. At times, this is the best that you could do with your feelings. Just go with them once you've acknowledged. Denial at times doesn't really help, does it? So, that applies to all kinds of feelings, all kinds of sentiments, all kinds of emotions. Be honest to yourself, acknowledge, and then decide what you're going to do about it.

Yes, I can't believe it either, but I have seen it. The clock is showing me the time. It is 56 minutes past 12 and 50 seconds right on the dot. I need to go away. And even as I'm doing that, I think Swati from Patna is just underlining what I'm saying, that time just flies when we are with Play It Cool. Thank you so much, lovely friend. Rajkumar has written in from Trichy, as he always does, with his lovely words and his encouragement. And here he's saying, thank you for a wonderful show. Thank you for a wonderful audience. Thank you for a wonderful set of listeners. Thank you for a lovely set of wonderful family that you all are. You all wonderful. You all lovely. And I love you all. Take care of yourselves, lovely listeners, because time for now for me to go away, but always with that deep, deep wish and pray that may each moment for you be full of happiness and joy and smiles, and spread that smile. Let it come to us, let it go from us to you, and let it just spread and move and move and move and touch as many lives as possible, all the while playing it cool. So take that from me. I will now say, yes, Shalu says ta.

A big hello and a warm welcome, dear listeners. It's a Friday evening. The weekend is knocking at our doors. Time to check out some latest global releases and some exciting new hits. Welcome to the program, Friday Fiesta, with me, Lipika. The playlist this evening brings you 8 new tracks. And as you all know, football fever is not very far away. We also have 2 more official FIFA World Cup 2026 anthems all coming up your way. So stay tuned and let's start your weekend in style.

two more lined up for you this evening. Dai dai. It's an Italian phrase which means let's go or come on. Now that is the title of Shakira's official song on the 2026 World Cup along with Burna Boy. The Colombian pop icon will also perform the song Dai Dai at the competition's opening ceremony in Mexico. Let's listen to this track now.

Shakira and Burna Boy's anthem for FIFA 2026, Die Die, meaning let's go. The next new release of the week is by English-Irish boy band December 10. It's a very vibrant summer single, described as a very hook-heavy and a nostalgic summer banger. Let's listen to this club-inspired track called Infinity 123. Yeah!

Well, listeners, you are checking our new releases of the week, of the day, with me, Lipika, in the program Friday Fiesta. The next new track is a pop ballad. It's called Second Chance, which is a new opportunity to make things right, to learn from past mistakes. And the song, Lucas Graham, balances themes of personal redemption, relationship loyalty, and the fear of losing someone who supported you through your darkest moments. Let's take a listen.

0: I got a second chance and I don't want to waste it. That's exactly what Lucas Graham was singing. Well, dear listeners, as I already said, the official FIFA World Cup 2026 album features 18 tracks with artists from across continents, languages and genres in a project designed to unite fans worldwide through the power of music and football. While the album will be available for streaming across platforms, fans and lucky ones will experience many of the tracks live during the countdown concerts in Mexico, Toronto and Los Angeles, as well as the opening ceremonies in the three host countries, Mexico, US and Canada. The next track that I'm going to play to you is also from that album. It's a collaborative song called Goals, sung by Lisa, Anita and Rema for FIFA 2026.
1: Yes, I'm gone.

hope you're enjoying this playlist this evening and also having a great start to another amazing weekend. Line up next are a couple of very gentle and heartfelt tracks. Hit the Wall by Gracie Abram. The song is about self-sabotage in relationships and how they get in the way of love.

Grammy Award-winning artist Lola Young with her new song called From Down Here. Up next, we have a song which is a slow acoustic build that explodes into an orchestral climax. Lyrically, the song is about a vulnerable reflection on the realization that romantic love cannot magically fix your internal insecurities. The song is called The Cure, and the artist is Olivia Rodrigo.

Another Grammy Award winning artist, Olivia Rodrigo, there on her latest release song called The Cure. Back to the dance floor, guys, with Anaima and David Keita.

And in 3 minutes, the curtain falls on another wonderful edition of Friday Fiesta. Dear listeners, I hope these new releases and the soccer anthems added a little more sparkle to your Friday evening. I'm Lipika and I thank all of you for tuning in. Signing off with a dedication to all the soccer lovers. It's called Waving Flag. Enjoy the rest of your evening and have a great weekend ahead.

Welcome again, dear listeners, and thank you for staying tuned to FM Rainbow 102.6 MHz. The weekend has finally arrived, and as the evening settles in beautifully, here's a playlist to help you relax and unwind. A collection of some melodies, some timeless favorites, and few gentle tunes to help you unease into the weekend. I'm Lipika Das in tonight's session of The Weekender.

Couple of messages about the first track that I played tonight. Sunmit writes from Noida. Hi, Lipika. What a lovely track to start your show. Thanks for this. I'm sure you've got much in store. Fantastic playlist. Will you please play Nikita by Elton John for me? Of course, I can and I will. And Roland from Delhi also writes, nice start listening to this almost forgotten song after a long, long time. Thank you, Roland. So for Sumit in Noida, here is a Cold War ballad with a very dreamy melody. Elton John's Nikita.

Well, listeners, most of us know that listening to calm music can help reduce stress and also improve relaxation, isn't it? Now, perhaps that's one reason why certain songs become lifelong companions. Here's one such track by Richard Marx.

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And looks like tonight many of our listeners are in the same mood as me because I have received requests for some more soft, easy numbers, mostly love songs. And the next one is requested by Katie, our very regular listener friend from Delhi, who writes, could you please play Nothing's Gonna Change My Love For You by George Benson? I think this is one love song that almost everyone is familiar with, a hit of all times by George Benson, going out for Katie.

John McLean's tribute song to Vincent van Gogh, the famous painter. We now have a request message all the way from Hyderabad. Mr. Ravi Prasad writes, continuing with the mood, can you please play me Power of Love by Jennifer Rush? Of course I can. In fact, I haven't played this song in quite a while. Here is the track you asked for.

10:47 p.m. by the studio clock, and as the night grows quieter, dear listeners, it is the perfect time for more songs about love, friendship, and memories. Up next, it's Harry Belafonte in the Banana Boat song.

A Jamaican folk song by Harry Belafonte. It is a call and response work song from the point of view of dock workers who are working the night shift loading bananas onto the large ocean-going cargo ships known as banana boats. And the lyrics here describes how daylight has come and their shift is over. Up next, Elton John in Sacrifice. And this is going out for our listener friend Srinath in West Bengal.

Here's a message from Kanal Ankur in Chandigarh, who writes, "Thanks for your efforts towards a splendid music. You are playing Celine Dion's or Elton John. It's my pleasure, Kanal Ankur, and for you, your family, for all those tuned into Weekend tonight, here is the next and the last song dedicated to all of you.

Soft songs and some soothing sounds. That's what tonight's session of The Weekender was about. I'm Lipika Das, signing off for now. I thank you all for tuning in. Until we meet again, which would be next Tuesday, take good care of yourself. Have a good night and enjoy the rest of your weekend.